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Me and some of the boys were sitting around the other night. 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And what a shame it was about 9/11. And what about hell? And what about heaven? And is there or isn't there angels here on earth? 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

0: 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Thank God you were whole. Son, you ought to know who loved you first.
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0: 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And how many more things have you forgotten about? 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And how many nights did she leave on a light while she waited and prayed till you came in? And who'll be there for you right up to the end? 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

Ol pikini nikel we olika dream olika mor woman with envision tomorrow. 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

Ol pikini nikel we olika dream olika more woman with envision tomorrow. 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

Thank you very much, everyone. We do. It's very pleasing to note that you people appreciate the better class of song. Great stuff. 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This is an oldie. I recorded this song about 17 years ago, I think it was. But I wrote the song on our first trip to Queensland, and it was up north on the coast. And I wrote this song when I was sitting on a stump in the moonlight. It's not a love story about joy or anything like that. But anyway, it's a number which is still rather topical with so many of our boys overseas and all that sort of thing. So it's one that I call then and still do, Gumtrees by the Roadway and Willows by the Creek.

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